0: Yeah, I'm 273 Becky.
1: 2003. For station 300.
0: Kind of back 122. We found the female. It's going to be the next door neighbor, and it's going to be at 416 Earl Avenue.
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1: Hello.
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3: 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Go ahead, start this way. I might need you.
4: 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We're heading your way.
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Assisting 8 on fire, Techie.

0: 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Odor of natural gas in the kitchen, tacky.
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2: Westmoreland Island, Station 401 Rescue A, respond Route 30 between Oregon Lane and Colonial Manor Road near Jim Shorty for vehicle accident, unknown injuries. Additional call reporting entrapment, Operation Fire Tac 6.
3: 7.
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0: North 90 Dispatch Station, Rescue 211, respond 30 Colonial Manor Road, vehicle accident reported in traffic.
1: Proceed 218 en route. 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
0: Coffee fire's coming. They have two rescues.
1: 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Thank you.

0: Westmoreland on one, station 8614, truck 57, respond 12921, Redstone Drive, Redstone Highlands. Automatic correction, odor and natural gas in the kitchen, assisting 8 on fire tech 8. And I want Lincoln to respond to Route 30 at Colonial Manor Road. Lieutenant 1 on scene advising negative entrapment, 2 patients.
1: North Huntington from 216.
2: 16.
1: All right, we're quickly grabbing a refusal. We're going to head that direction. I'll let you know when we clear.
2: Receive all units for 30 at Colonial Manor. 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
2: Expires 4 of 27 on a 1995 GMC to Timothy Malloy out of Leechburg, SNR, no negative zone. 10-4, 27,
3: 26, 7,
2: 22,
4: 082. Received. 6-1 County, I'll be clear of my stop.
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0: Where I got a 27 for you.
6: Got it.
0: 24591651.
6: Appreciate it.

0: 510, Connie. Go ahead. 410-8. I don't know what he's talking about. What he needs.
1: Are going to be out of the vehicle. Two in need of evaluations. One complaining of shortness of breath. One complaining of some abdominal pain.
0: Pretty safe. We're getting ready to fill for four.
1: That's received. I believe my rescue one's en route as well. I don't think there's any need to fill at this point.
0: Pretty safe.
2: Nine is clear from Mon Valley.
3: Count four.
1: Slow lane of oncoming traffic, please.
0: That's received.

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1: 2823,
2: something.
1: 2823, 26.
2: Command 4, rescue.
1: Hey, rescue. 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

0: rescue for from Assistant 8. Yeah, when you get here, they're everyone's out of the vehicles carrying a care of EMS. When you guys come, you guys can come down Clear on Manor and pull into the Sunoco. We'll move one of these vehicles, get your room for you.
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1: Ten four. It's
2: unoccupied right now. I'm gonna stand by here for a couple seconds, see if he comes back.

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Westmoreland, Iowa 1, Station 74, respond. Route 981 between Stone Road and K&E Lane near the railroad tracks for a tree down on wires causing a brush fire. Operations Fire Tech 11. Seventy-four.

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0: 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Earlier fall, head laceration.
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1: 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For county traffic.
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0: 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K28 Lima Sierra Whiskey 3248, showing on a white Mercedes-Benz under occupancy.
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0: I received a call from 604 Sparrow Drive. The caller said that she sees a big fire in the area. Unsure exactly what's on fire or where it's at.
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0: 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Assisting 102 on fire attack 5.
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2: County from 225.
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2: I got the park locked up. 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
1: 2126.

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2: Yeah.
3: I heard you calling for a key holder. Did you want me to try to get a hold of Doug? So.
2: Yeah, you can.
3: 10-4.

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1: 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I don't have the best service in here.
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0: Westmoreland Island Station 56, respond Vogel Drive in the area of Birchway. Ready brush fire, Operation Fire Attack 9. Chief 110, receive. Westmoreland Island, all units are responding Route 31 in Frontier Construction. Chief 110 on scene, nothing showing.
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0: 513 McKinley Avenue, East Vandergrift. Hey, you called everyone's report, husband missing. They left a few hours ago. So he has cancer and he wasn't acting like himself. He had a left on foot or on a scooter. It's a white male in his 60s by the name of Ray Hoyuk, last name with black steeler jacket and a blue checkered hoodie.
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2: 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Have all units come in non-emergency. We need to investigate this.
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2: Okay, we need to check up on the hillside, guys. They said they believe they're throwing something flammable on top of a small fire, and it'll ignite, and then it goes back down, and then they start over again.
1: Emergency per C-11.
2: Right there and check out those homes.
7: C-11, we see a small fire up in the woods on your right.
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8: Can I get the fire attack?
6: They're on number 9. Units proceeding on emergency.
8: Thank you.

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0: 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They're passing White Cloud now.
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0: 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Tree down the wires, tree on fire. 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
0: 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The lamp theater in the lobby takes the old female fall.
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4: 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November, Bravo, Echo, 8496.
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3: Sean's 27 suspended document pickup is an active PFA, but it's not against the female. He also has a ton of AOPCs, negative NCIC. State was updated. They'll send someone out, but they don't have anyone in the area currently.
0: Oh.

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Chemin Route 271, Morrell Lane, Lima, X-ray Foxtrot 6189. 271 Route 2250.

Westmoreland on line station 67 and 55, respond Stonecrest Lane off Route 286. Assist the police stabilizing a vehicle off the roadway. Operation Firepack 11.

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0: this morning on I-1 station 67 and 55. Respond Stonecrest Lane off Route 286. Assist the police stabilizing a vehicle off the roadway, Operation Fire Pack 11. Westmoreland I-1 Station 111, respond Midget Camp Road between Girl Scout Camp Road and Tanninger Hollow Road. Tree down the wires, Operation Fire Talk Around.
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0: 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Just the police stabilizing a vehicle off the roadway. 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

0: There's a call that was just put in, 1575 Grand Boulevard, Holdsworth House, room 43, for a 91-year-old male that fell out of bed and his head's bleeding.
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1: Good.
3: Just at the residence, Becker Lane, we're going 286.
1: It's somewhere off on Stonecrest Lane, I believe. The caller was attempting to make a delivery, and they slid off the road while they were backing down.
3: All right, thanks.

0: Also, Chief, there was nothing out of 55. Do you want them filled or are you sufficient?
1: Yeah, you don't need to fill them right now. We're going to fill them.
0: Great, Chief.
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0: All right, same incident as before. Cones are still up. I will check the other side, but cones are still up on this side. I guess as long as there's a ticket into Verizon, is there any way for you to confirm that?
1: Remember, they were notified earlier.
0: Okay, yep, same one. You can catch everybody.
1: Denver. Westmoreland, I went on 111 units activated at Midget Camp Road. You can cancel per your chief.

0: K-67 from rescue, approaching the bottom of the hill here. You want to be us back in there, or?
1: No, I believe we're just going to need caution to get him out of here. We're just discussing that. We're probably just going to switch back in service.
0: 10-4, we'll go ahead and return. You don't need us then.
1: Yeah, caution is going to have to pull him up out of the ditch and back onto the hardtop.
0: Copy that.
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1: Six four is out of the valley.
2: 2234.
3: Route 30 eastbound Laundromat, 2234.

0: Atlantic 116-2, we'll stick wrong signal.
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Turkey Hollow Road between Warren Point Lane and around 906 North. Tree down. Operation Fire Tac 10.

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1: You know, that 1218 Ridge Ave. Time to make contact with the mail for Penn Township Police.
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0: 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Phase 2's hitting at 725, route 271. No voice contact. Nothing on callback.
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0: 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Have we had any other calls before at that address?
1: Stand by, I'm checking.
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0: 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The key is locked in the vehicle, 1748 Lincoln Avenue, in the back parking lot. It's going to be a gray Hyundai sedan. 2321. County traffic.
1: It's going to be 7th and Donner. It's going to be a wrong way driver. Black Infiniti sedan. 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
0: 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It was an open line, no voice contact, no answer on callback.
1: 10-4.

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1: 7133.
0: I have a 27.
1: Go ahead.
0: 26539272. You can also get off at 28.
1: Breathing.

0: Enter 7133.
1: Good.
0: The 28 is current and valid. Her 27 is also current and valid, negative 30. She has an AOPC non-traffic out of Allegheny.
1: Yeah, Fort County. I have a second 27.
0: Go ahead.
1: 32, 256, 359.
0: 10-4.

0: Carrier 7133.
1: Good.
0: He's expired photo ID only, negative 30s. He also has traffic OPCs out of Beaver.
1: Fat 4 County, fax both 27s and 28, please.
0: Fat 4.
1: I'll be clear, Turkey Hollow.
0: 10-4. 22-43, 22-53, 23-29.

0: County EMS, and I'll have a call pending for you on Athalia.
1: Montgomery County, go with that call.
0: 1300 Athalia Avenue, caller's reporting there's two unruly females in his house that he wants removed. It'd be two black females, one is 42, the other's an unknown age. It's a Tiffany Green and Taylor Jones from Arizona.
1: 10 Fulton County.
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Westmoreland, Iowa, on station 74, respond. 6272, Route 819, at the Sheets for a vehicle fire. Operations Fire Tech 7.

Westmoreland Iowa 1, station 74, engines 38 and 58 respond. 6272 Route 819, East Huntington Township, with the sheets for a vehicle fire. Assisting 74, Fire Tech 7.

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1: 9, you're en route, 48.1. Police are on scene trying to gain access into the residence. They have one female patient down on the ground.

0: Westmoreland Iowa 1, station 74, engines 38 and 58 respond. 6272 Route 819, East Huntington Township, at the Sheets. Vehicle fire, assisting 74, fire tech 7. Engine 58-2.
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0: 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We're coming off of 119 orders.
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2: 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Three fire alarm sounding.
3: Alarm sounding. Operations Fire Attack 7.

Westmoreland 911 Station 12, Quint 7, Ladder 57, respond. 35 Broadway Avenue, North Irvine Borough, crossers of 2nd and 3rd Streets. Smoke alarm sounding, operations, fire attack 7.

0: Westmoreland 911, Station 12, Quint 7, Truck 57, respond. 35 Broadway Avenue, North Irwin Borough, cross streets of 2nd and 3rd Streets. Smoke alarm sounding, operations fire attack 7.
1: 57, okay.
0: Acknowledges. 12 and 57, fire attack 7.

0: Westmoreland 911, Quinn 7, respond, 35 Broadway Avenue, North Irwin Borough, cross streets of 2nd and 3rd Streets. Smoke alarm sounding, operations fire attack, 7.
1: 7 acknowledges.
0: Fire attack, 7.

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0: 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We're approaching off of 4th Street.
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0: Quinn 7 is on scene.
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0: after receiving dispatch. Hold us to 12, 7, and 57.
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2: And 12, this is 57 truck. 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

0: 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Automatic fire alarm, operations Fire Tac 6.
1: Automatic fire alarm.

0: Westmoreland 911, stations 88, 35, 37, 38, 76, and 109 respond. 361 Bridgeport Road, Mount Pleasant Township at CK Composites, cross streets of Black Walnut Drive and Railroad Street. Automatic fire alarm, system station 88 on fire attack 6.
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0: 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It sounds like it's actually out here on the back porch.
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1: 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Assisting 88, fire attack 6.
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1: Good.
0: Found the detector. It's outside, soaking wet. Bad detector. All units can cancel.
1: Grease it. It's some kind of dispute with the neighbor. She said the female was acting crazy. I believe it's going to be a reference to the same incident here. The hang up call.
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0: 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Road, Mount Pleasant Township, CK Composites, cross streets of Black Walnut Drive and Railroad Street. Automatic fire alarm. Operations Fire Attack 6. Sys 38 on scene, nothing showing from three sides.
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7: Westmoreland 911, stations 58 and 74 respond in place of 88 and 109. 361 Bridgeport Road, Mount Pleasant Township, CK Composites, cross streets of Black Walnut Drive and Railroad Street. Automatic fire alarm, operations Fire Tac 6. System 38 on scene, nothing showing from three sides. 74, your acknowledgement was received.
6: Every door I can get to, and everything seems to be locked up.
4: Received.

0: Westmoreland 911 Station 58 respond. 361 Bridgeport Road, Mount Pleasant Township, at C&K Composites. Cross streets of Black Walnut Drive and Railroad Street. Automatic fire alarm assisting station 88 on fire attack 6. Assistant 38 on scene, nothing showing from three sides.
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2: 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There's no faults on it. It's not showing any type of alarm.

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0: 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Smoke in a structure, Operations Fire Tech 3.
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1: 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Smoke and a resonance. Westmoreland 911. Station 81, companies 1 and 2, Twin 80, Washington, engine 33, 63, rescue 11, truck 63, respond, 934 2nd Street, City of Manassas, cross streets of Liberty Avenue and Texas Alley, for smoke in a structure, operations fire tech 3.
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5: Dispatch, 37-1 on scene.
1: Receive. Truck 63, rescue 11. Respond, 934 2nd Street, City of Manassas, cross streets of Liberty Avenue and Texas Alley, for smoke in a structure. Assisting Station 81 on Fire Tac 3.
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3: 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Return all other units.
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6: 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All systems are normal on the fire pan, both fire panels. 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We'll hang out till you guys get here.

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0: One came from 4756 apartment C, and the other from 125 Hilltop apartment E.
1: So. Can you call the one from 66 back, have her step outside, or him?
0: 10-4.
2: Recent. I got a smell of smoke from the A side. 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
0: The female in custody.
2: All right, see. Hi, dispatch, I got smoke coming from the 2nd floor Delta side.
3: I copy. Smoke from the 2nd floor, Delta side.
2: Going with the smoke on the Delta side.
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3: Alright. Trash can on fire, chucking out the second floor window. Set up for a fan.
1: Alright, 10-4. No fire spread there?
3: Negative. We can hold it to us in 33, which would be 10-4.
1: Alright, dispatch 33 and Quinn 80, everyone else can hold.
4: 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You can cancel with the exception of 81, 80, and 33.
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7: Chief, from Manassas Boulevard, you must hold in the city for a while. Just head back to town.
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1: 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County 81 Squad 1's out.
2: 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Secondary.

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0: Can you advise MAWC that Hydrant 6916 is dead?
1: Hydrant 6916, that's received.
2: Assistant 37, where is it at?
0: The secondary driveway to C&K Composites, right across the road from 366.
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Negative patients. Operations Fire Attack 9. EMS dispatch medic 426.

Westmoreland 911 Station 87 respond 318 Rizzi Drive, Penn Township, cross street of Kalen Court and Roseanne Circle. CLM arm activation, negative patients, operations, fire attack 9.

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2: Westmoreland 911, Station 87, respond. 318 Rizzi Drive, Penn Township, cross streets of Kalen Court and Roseanne Circle. 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

Southwest Moreland 911 Station 87 respond 318 Rizzi Drive, Penn Township, cross streets of Kalen Court and Roseanne Circle. 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

Westmoreland 911, Station 7 in place of 87, respond 318 Rizzi Drive, Bend Township. 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
0: You copy, we're going to be clear on patient refusal.
1: Yeah, I got you the first time. 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
1: Rodeo, you said West Alderman, America, correct?
2: 140 West Pittsburgh Street, off of Pittsburgh and Veneer. 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
1: Got it, thanks.

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0: She had a video with him with the cigarette.
2: Yes, sir.

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0: She's saying that he took 3 packs of Newports that should be in, like, 3 cartons of cigarettes that should be in the side of the boombox.
1: Gun 4. I'm coming in real quick.

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Fire department's responding 460 Darlington Road, Township, automatic fire alarm. 107. Of Ligonier Township, cross street of Jefferson School Road, automatic fire alarm, operations fire attack 7.

Westmoreland 911 Station 42, 43, and 110 respond 460 Darlington Road, Ligonier Township, cross street of Jefferson School Road. Automatic fire alarm, assisting Station 42 on fire attack 7.

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Westmoreland 911 stations 42, 43, and 110 respond 460 Darlington Road, Lanier Township. Cross street of Jefferson School Road, automatic fire alarm. Assisting station 42 on fire attack 7.

Westmoreland 911 Station 42, 43, 110, respond 460 Darlington Road, Ligonier Township, crossroads of Jefferson School Road, automatic fire alarm, assisting Station 42 on fire attack 7.

0: 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Automatic fire alarm assisting station 42 on fire tag 7.
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0: fire tag 7.

Westmoreland 911 stations 43 and 110 respond. 460 Darlington Road, Ligonier Township, cross street of Jefferson School Road. Automatic fire alarm, assisting station 42 on fire attack 7.

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2: Yeah,

Westmoreland, 911 stations 44 and 45 in place of 43 and 110 respond. 460 Darlington Road, Ligonier Township, Cross Street, Jefferson School Road. Automatic fire alarm, assist station 42 on fire attack 7. Assist 43 on scene, nothing showing.

Westmoreland 911 stations 44 and 45 respond. 460 Darlington Road, Ligonier Township. Cross Street, Jefferson School Road. Automatic fire alarm, assisting station 42 on fire attack 7.

0: Westmoreland 911 stations 44 and 45 response. 460 Darlington Road, Ligonier Township, cross near Jefferson School Road. Automatic fire alarm. Siskiyou Station 42 on fire attack 7.
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Westmoreland 911, stations 44 and 45, respond 460 Darlington Road, Lincolnshire Township, cross street of Jefferson School Road for an automatic fire alarm, assisting 42 on Fire Attack 7. Command 42, advise you hold in quarters.

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1: Westmoreland 901, station 45, respond 460 Darlington Road, Ligonier Township, crossroad of Jefferson School Road. Automatic fire alarm assisting 42 on fire attack 7. Command 42, request all units hold in quarters.
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1: 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Darlington Road, Senior Township. You can cancel per Captain 42. Westmoreland 911 Station 516, public assist. 331 3rd Street, Valley Manor Apartment 313. 54-year-old female with a fell out of a wheelchair, lift assist.

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Westmoreland 901, Station 1, respond 209 Brownstown Road, North Huntington Township, crossroads of White Street and Beatty Lane. Tree down, operations, fire tackle 11.

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1: 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Westmoreland 911, Station 1 respond, 209 Brownstown Road, North Huntington Township, crossroads of White Street and Baby Lane. Tree down, operations fire attack 11.

Westmoreland 911. Engine 4 respond to Allegheny County, 1400 Orson Drive, North Versailles. 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Westmoreland 911, Station 1 respond, 209 Brownstown Road, North Huntington Township, crossroads of White Street and Baby Lane for a tree down, operations Fire Attack 11.

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Operations East Fire 3.

Westmoreland 911, Station 1, respond 209 Brownstown Road, North Huntington Township, cross streets of White Street and Baby Lane for a tree down, operations fire attack 11.

0: 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Westmoreland 911, station 1 respond, 209 Brownstown Road, North Huntington Township, crossroads of White Street and Baby Lane, tree down, operations Fire Attack 11.
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An 84-year-old male, uncontrolled nosebleed, is on blood thinners.

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0: Eleven to

0: Fire dispatch 71. Do you want the pole number that's involved as well?
1: Negative. I'm already notifying West Penn.
0: That's received. North Huntington's going to bring down road close signs. As soon as they get back here, I'm going to leave.
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Lake Merlin I-1 Station 74, respond. 1006 Fort Ball Lane, off of Homestead Avenue. Wires down, causing up brush fire. Operations, Fire Tech 8.

Westmoreland 911 Station 74, respond. 1006 Port Bois Lane off of Hempstead Avenue. Wires down, causing a brush fire. Operations Fire Tech 8.

Marlin 901, Station 74, respond 1006, Poor Ball Lane, Sunning Township, crossroad of Homestead Avenue. Fire is now causing a brush fire. Operations Fire Tac 8.

Westmoreland 911, Station 74, respond with House 6, Port Ball Lane, East Hunting Township, Crossroad of Homestead Avenue. Wires down, causing a brush fire. Operations Fire Attack 8.

Westmoreland out of one station 58 in place of 74. Respond 1006, poor ball ladies, Huntington Township, crossing of Homestead Avenue. Fire's down, causing a brush fire. Operations Fire Attack 8.

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Westmoreland 911, Station 58, respond. 1006 Portobello Lane, East Huntington Township, cross street Homestead Avenue. Fire's out causing a brush fire. Operations Fire Tech 8.

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2: Our operations fire attack 8. Second call, 1200 Elm Street, Scottsdale Borough, cross street of Euclid Avenue. Tree on fire due to power lines on it. Operations fire attack 11.
3: Roger, 58-2, Lima 4.
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0: 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Resume normal dispatch.
1: Two 45.

That's 191, station 121, Delta Response. 358 Ridge Avenue. Ridge Avenue Apartments, apartment 304. 93-year-old female, difficulty breathing, not alert.

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Smiley 911 Station 135, IRP 121 Bravo response, 325 Main Street, Parnassus Manor Apartment, 501 frame. Medical alarm on a female, fall, unknown injuries.

Westmoreland 911, Station 135, RP 121, Bravo Response, 325 Main Street, Manassas Manor, Apartment 501, medical alarm on a female, fall, unknown injuries.

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0: And Radio 4108 EMS responding 116 East 4th Avenue. A 50-year-old male was unresponsive, now altered level. Yeah. 314 caller advised they went outside to let the dog out, found a neighbor in the yard like that.
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0: Let EMS, this male's talking to us now. Heavily in talks. Yeah, I'm going to name date of birth when ready.
1: Good.
0: David, last name Spiller, S-P-I-L-L-A-R. His date of birth might be August 4th, 1975.
1: Appreciate it.

There you go, 4108. Give me a photo ID. It's current. 27 is expired. Suspended DUI related. Negative 30.

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1: Appreciate it.

0: 宽。
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0: Eight miles on the dot.
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1: Where are you?

0: 10 Lincoln for Route 30 West near Quarry Lane.
1: 23 again.
0: 2745 Route 30 West. Caller's reporting there's several intruders coming into his office. So there's at least four of them.

0: Henry Ligonier, your call taker stated it might be domestic. The male on the line is screaming at a female in the background, and she stated that he's nuts and that there's nobody there.
1: Type 4.

0: kind of near looking here. The caller stated that the intruders were coming in. Actually, they were opening the windows of the back door. He then stated that they've also been there for the last couple of days. The female that he's yelling at is the landlord.
1: How do you repeat? I was coming past looking at pretty sure broken.
0: He stated that the intruders were opening the windows and back door, but he also mentioned that the people have been there for the last few days. The female that he was yelling at is the landlord who owns the house.
1: Ten four, Josh, is that you behind me? Affirmative. All right, step it up and stay behind me.
2: Yeah, we're.
1: Anthony, we'll meet you on 30 by Timberlake. We can all go in. I don't know how many people are there.
3: 10, 14.

0: Henry, looking at that mail is now stating that the people are not in the house. The female that owns the residence is named Lisa.
1: Ten four. We're about 2 miles out.
0: Ten four.

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1: Car 225.
0: You can shut me out on the old William Penn Highway.
1: 338.
2: Okay.

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1: I'm right behind 440.
0: All right, 10-4, I'm right here at Timberlake.

0: Kenny or Ligonier. I looked up the history on this phone number. We have a lot of previous calls from this male in Latrobe. Seems to be code 42. He's also been transported for 201 commits previously.
1: Yeah, I'm familiar. We just dealt with him at Wilton as well. You chose 90.
0: 339.

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1: R225.
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1: 10-4.
0: Everything's code 4 here. There is no intruders.
1: 10-4.
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0: This is the hospice patient. We explained to family what's going on. We're back in available.
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1: 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Any mileage, 89.8.
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0: Yeah, I'm sorry. 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
1: 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What was your off-scene, Mallory?

Radio 39. 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He hasn't been heard from in hours, but the car location is shown at the train station. He'd be an Uber driver. He was Ubering early last night. He has a return time, but the vehicle's shown there.

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1: Not ready. It's going to be 10-8. Unable to locate. If you call her back, see if she gets a better location on GPS, let me know if the location changed.
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0: Area 39, she tried updating that GPS for his phone, but it's still showing the train station.
1: So his phone is saying the train station?
0: Misunderstood her. She has a very distinct speech impediment. I misunderstood her. She was pinging his phone, and it was shown at the train station.
1: I'll head back over and just see if you sit in the lobby.

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0: Tubman Radio. Did it give a time or anything of the last 10?
1: Stated that the last thing she said for the Uber was around 8 o'clock. Unknown the locations or who he picked up or where they were going. She just tried pinging his phone again when I called her back and it was shown the train station. She doesn't know if the phone's dead or not, but she keeps trying to call and he's not answering.

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1: 10-4-4-49.

0: Not really. 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
1: Hey, Temple.
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1: She's going to call State. She actually lives in the township.
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0: 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I'm 10-8.
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0: Seven.
1: 10 Glen Cove Road. I'd like an officer to come out and check the perimeter. 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
0: Okay.

0: 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He should be in house. It's Roy Vogel. 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
1: Okay.
0: 24.

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Myself and 9 are going to go check Glen Cove.

0: is a 610 responded to Indiana County. 411 Jamison Avenue, Commonwealth Township. 7-year-old male. Fell, possible hip fracture. Also has 911 fried. Operations beginning by top street.
1: Just having all of them. Could be medic 615.
0: 610 for 615, 536.

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Westmoreland Island Stations 59 and 90, respond 214 Kelsey Court, ambulance assist, 26-year-old male, sickle episode, altered level. Assist Station 59, operations, fire attack 11.

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1: Decimal Iowan Station 30, respond 214 Kelsey Court, ambulance assist. 26-year-old male, syncopal episode, altered level. 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

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Automatic fire alarm operations, fire attack 5.

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Automatic fire alarm. Assist station 74, operations fire attack 5. Ten four attack five.

0: 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To station 74, operations fire attack 5.
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Automatic fire alarm, so station 74, operation fire attack 5, commands on scene with nothing showing, request you stage at the guard shack.

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0: Twenty-six, just come back here and stage in the lots. We got nothing visible at the time besides an audible alarm until we gain entry into it.
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1: Got it.
0: Hey, Brian, this one in the back, they got it ripped off with caution tape. I don't know if they're doing repairs to it or what back here.
1: Clear for me to come back?
0: Yeah, you can come back. We checked everything with a camera. 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

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It's coming from the panel.

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0: 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I'm going to go ahead and return all units, with the exception of myself, until a representative shows up to reset the alarm.
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0: 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Is there any key holder or anything?
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0: 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He's going to go ahead and work on the system. 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

0: 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Station 115 response. Bethesda Road, correction, Bethesda Drive in the area, Markle Road for a transformer explosion. Operations Fire Attack 10.
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0: 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Spoke with a Letitia Calloway. She buys her phone is broken. It was accidental. There's no emergency.
1: 5-4. 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
0: 5-4, 8-11.

0: fire dispatch from Rescue 150.
1: Good.
0: We do have a power line down between two phone poles. First number is 1842 over 3. Second number is 1842 over 2. Between the two poles, the high tension power line has been snapped.
1: 10-4, West End's already been notified, no ETA.
0: 10-4, everything's in the woods, nothing on the road. We're going to be clearing here shortly.
1: 3-2.

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0: 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Dispatch, systems reset, confirmed, smoke from cooking, no fire, we're clear.
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0: 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She'll be in the master bedroom.
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0: 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Tankers 35, 109, truck 25, respond. 324 Stone Church Road, automatic fire alarm, so station 28, operations, fire attack 6, station 28, 10-4.
1: Six. 26, the county name and date of birth when you're ready. R226. Her first name is Alexandria, and her last name is Barr, B-A-R-R. Date of birth, July 9th, 1990.
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0: We checked the main floor. 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We're trying to find a panel to reset. We're going to talk to the property owner.
1: That's received. 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
1: 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Thatcher Road at Route 711. Vehicle accident. Two vehicles, one female to be evaluated. Operations Fire Pack 9.
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0: 511. You can return, they're clearing.
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1: Westmoreland Island Station 111, 45 and 44 respond. Thatcher Road at Route 711, vehicle accident, two vehicles, one female to be evaluated. Station 111, Operations Fire Attack 9.

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5: 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We'll turn it over to the nephew. Everything's clear, we're good, sir.

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0: 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Everybody else can cancel.
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0: 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Near sickle episode, lightheaded. Station 121 at 933. Okay, it's 228.
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1: Then for the caller's advising, he's a firefighter with Smithton. Said then when the fire department was there initially, they didn't do anything, and now he's concerned about when it gets turned back on. We already notified West Bend yesterday.
0: Yeah, interesting. I was there yesterday. I'll go down and chat with him.
1: 10-4.

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0: Westmoreland. Westmoreland 911, Station 6 in a Bravo response, 1004 Marquis Place, apartment 103 for a 91-year-old male, blood in his stool, a cancer patient.
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0: Comes back on a 2019 Toyota, expires 9 of 26 to an Abigail Fry, 215 James Street, Latrobe, negative suspension, negative torn.
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0: 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He said his phone isn't working. The call taker told him he would need to get a hold of his phone company. He said he doesn't understand. He wants an officer to come down there and help him.
1: All right.
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0: Westmoreland 911, Station 135, a trailer response, 208 Eastern Drive, crushes the Morningside Drive and Pineview Drive, for 21-month-old male, allergic reaction to Reese's, abnormal breathing.
1: Westmoreland 911, Station 81, respond, 520 Ontario Street, for an unknown type odor from a furnace. Operations, fire attack 8.
0: 520 Ontario Street, crushes to Lenawee Avenue and Indiana Avenue for an unknown type odor coming from the furnace. 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

0: I'm just going to interrupt Evelyn and talk to her in person rather than call her.
1: Done for. What's more than 911 station 5, my general place is station 516, fire standby, 520 Ontario Street in the city of Menneson. Crushes the Lena Lane, Indiana Avenue. For an unknown type odor coming from the furnace, negative patient.
2: Do you know what the vehicle is supposed to be in?
0: No idea. I'm just going to go see her.
2: Definitely let me know.
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0: 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West 491 Station 81, respond 520 Ontario Street, unknown type odor coming from a furnace, operation fire attack 8.
1: Affirmative.
2: To one side of 259, brush will be in the route, the other side. 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
3: Last time we checked with them, they were still in storm mode. Brush 111 3. Brush 111.

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0: Good.
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3: Okay. I guess anything you can do, I appreciate it. Thank you. Did you notify West Penn yet, or are you waiting for us for a number?
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1: 51.
0: 127 Old Bell Point Road, received a call from a male who's currently in Allegheny County, said that he can see a male sitting on his property through his cameras and wants him removed.
1: All right, 10-4. Can you identify him? Does he know who he is?
0: Stand by. The call taker's trying to get that now.

0: 1080 car 551. He does not know who he is. A white male wearing a black shirt and blue shorts. Said he arrived in another in a black pickup truck. There is another male inside that pickup truck still.
1: Yeah, 4.5.
0: 1032.
2: 1032.

0: brush while I was in the area. Chief, we're the whole way past, I believe, the township line. It might be up in that person's address.
1: Okay, we just turned on the Marietta. Yeah, just keep going south.
0: Okay, we're almost at Jinx Trail.
1: All right, we'll go right on 259, just keep going south, and then what'd you say, you think it's in a driveway somewhere?
0: Yeah, possibly the address that they gave us.
1: Okay.
2: Five eleven's going to be out of Mount Valley, 221.
3: 1034.
4: That's 4-5-1.

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3: Okay.
4: Low Street wants to report that several appliances were stolen from the residence that he owns there.

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1: Okay, Chief.
0: All right, Pendock calls back. You can cancel them. It's to the address of 1169, so West Bend can be updated. Tree took out wires to the house, 1169.
1: 10-4. They without power due to it?
0: Oh, yeah.
1: 10-4.

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1: Car 512.
0: How are we getting out, Longfellow?
2: Levin County, out on McKinley.
1: 1042.

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2: 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They're moving the pickup truck. They're putting up the fence for the neighbor. It'll be 10-8.
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1: 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We'll clear and county. It's confined to the yard.
0: 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There's no ETAs.

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0: kind of video raw favor for German Street. 221 German Street, caller's advising a vehicle took out his mailbox. His neighbor has video of it. He just got home. It happened around 10 o'clock.
1: Okay.
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1: 211.
0: 211, 1112.

0: good.
1: 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He weighs around 350 pounds.
0: Greasy.
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0: Couple.
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3: Kelly, it's going to be for ambulance 618.
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6: 1115. 213 and S3, 1115. 37 County. I'm going to be entering the Westmoreland Heritage Trail for a report of a horse going down the trail, not permitted.
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0: EMS responding in Penn Township, 3421 Route 130. All right, 78-year-old female, possible CBA, slurred speech.
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3: 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What was the address on that 28?

0: 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Are we going to Crest or Fallowfield?
1: You're going to Crest.
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0: Nine.
2: 60 division in the rear. Parking complaint via white Kia. Parked in her driveway, blocking her vehicle. Unknown who the vehicle belongs to. Around the plate, it comes back expired 5/26 on a Jeanette.
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0: Riverside Unit, Unit EMS responding number 2 Kyler Avenue for 2 patients. 16-year-old female and 19-year-old male woke up shaking, unknown what the problem is, possible seizure.
1: Danforth.

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1: 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That's the same as the registered owner I just ran.
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3: 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It comes back out of Jeanette.
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1: AS-36. 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It took place at 641 West Newton Street.

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1: 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I'm running it now.

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0: Calling you. 160 Wilson Road. 160 Wilson Road is advising a neighbor's dog keeps getting out. It's advising dog gets out of his yard and starts attacking the caller's dog.

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1: Yeah, I was just behind them. Head down to the beach right now.
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0: 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It's 228 on scene.
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2: 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The traffic's backed up.

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0: 80 and 83. The caller did state that the Anthony Centura always carries a pocket knife unknown if he has anything else negative in talks.
1: Appreciate it. This is all verbal at the time, correct?

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2: Six, right. We're all clear. Hawksworth, head over to West Newton Street.

0: 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I'm not sure if I called us clear.
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1: Go ahead.
0: Was there any other calls on this? These seem to be working fine out here.
1: Negative, just the one.
0: 10-4.

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1: Probably. Center of Vandergrift for Kennedy Park.
2: Good.
1: Received a call from a female requesting to know if you could unlock the pickleball courts.
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0: West 101 Station, 516, respond to public assist. 24 Jefferson Drive, 78-year-old male fell, no injuries.
1: Yeah, I'm 516, no, just 520.
0: Personal care. A 90-year-old female, difficulty breathing and clammy.
2: EMS dispatch, remains 228 clear of St. Barbara's, will be en route for that.
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0: 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Abdominal pain?
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0: Henry Murray's William S. responding 4620 William Penn Highway at the UPMC Go Health Room 1 for a 37-year-old male that had a fever and passed out.
1: Pepper,

0: Marlin. I'm on Station 610 Alpha Response, 4620 William Penn Highway, UPMC Urgent Care Go Health. Room 1, 37-year-old male, single episode, elevated temp.
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0: Go ahead and remove that mail from NCIC and send stuff down, or we're going to go grab them.
1: 10-4.
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0: Yeah, they're near Washington Township. You can disregard that hang up call. It's going to be an ambulance call for a 75-year-old female unable to ambulate.
1: Okay.

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1: County traffic 1528 Horn Boulevard in the city of Arnold at the towers. For an 18-year-old male, violent, threatening to jump from the building. No weapons.
2: Portland 911 Station 74, respond. Summer Ridge Plaza at the Walmart. Traffic control. 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
1: 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Crushes the Critter Lane and Washington Road.
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5: We're going to be en route from St. Margaret's with an extended ETA. 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
2: 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Alright, call 137.
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0: He's current and valid, negative 30s. He has an expired CCP.
1: 10-4, when does his license expire?
0: 3 of 28.
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0: Yeah, surprisingly very familiar.
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0: Responding 911, Medic 231, respond to Allegheny County, 520 Woodchuck Drive in Harrison Township, the B. Rachel Carson Shelter. For an 81-year-old mother fell with a head injury, assisting citizens on North Fire 6.
1: Car 559.
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0: Medic 273.
3: Acknowledge the detail, but already canceled now. Like any Becca.
0: 1249. Medic 123.
1: CD on scene, yes.
0: Affirmative. They are at apartment 516. He's attempting to make contact. I'll let you know when you go in.
1: Received. Thank you. You can show us in the area.
0: 1249.

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1: 123, go ahead.
0: Police are now requesting you cancel.
1: That's received. Thank you. Show second.
0: 1250.
2: Mm-hmm.

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1: Car 137.
2: All right, I'll be clear of this one. Tango 1's taking one up to Forbes. And now we're going to go over to 221 Center for somebody passed out in the vehicle.
1: 10-4, 1251.
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0: 调一调节制。
1: Good.
0: Snack would be available.
1: 12:54. Five oh nine ten four, expect Mo Valley. 10-4.
2: Transporting Mon Valley.
1: 12:55.
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0: Medic 942, Medic 202.
4: Medic
0: 242. 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
4: Affirmative.
0: Remember, non-AOA theater.
4: Okay. Connie, did you copy that?
1: Received. 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
4: Affirmative, thank you.

0: Hunter Deal Car 292, EMS responding 231 Aurora Street for an 89-year-old female that fell with a hip and leg injury.
1: There's

0: Henry Human, that's in Maple Avenue.
1: I 42 is that response on 08 Cedar Street Airway. Crossing the horseshoe in 10. For 72 year female that fell down 7 steps. What was that head injury?
2: I 42 copy there.
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0: 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The female on the line who was just repeating, and then disconnected.
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0: 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The road department was notified, and West Penn Power was also notified. 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

0: Kenner, New York, 328. 4810 Old William Penn Highway at the John Eagle. Caller's advising there's a dog left in the vehicle. It's a black Honda with a wheelchair lift on the back. The 28 Kilo Whiskey Zulu 1886. They're advising it's in the front of the parking lot.
1: 10-4.
2: 13-13-20.

0: 10 Renew Car 228. I ran that plate. It comes back current valid 1 of 20 on 16 Honda. 2 is Steven and Darlene from 5401 Klein Hollow.
1: Ten four.

Calling 911 station 121 and offer response. 1528 Horn Boulevard at the Towers, apartment 516. For an 18-year-old male, 302 commit. Call was going to be crisis. They're on scene now.

0: 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Go ahead and dispatch PD again.
1: Station 121 at 1326. They were notified again as well. Caller believes that the male is attempting to leave the towers and the rest of you. I'll keep you updated.
0: I'm sorry, Connie, you were low volume. I can't repeat.
1: The police were notified. The caller from Crisis said it looks like the male's trying to leave in a red Toyota. I'll keep you updated.
0: Receive, thanks.

0: EMS Infestation 121.
1: 121, go ahead.
0: That patient left with his friend in the red Toyota truck. Crisis was going to remain online there to speak with an officer. I'm assuming you can clear for now unless police needs you.
1: Received, thank you.
0: 1327, correction 1328.

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3: Canary Lake Tribune, Terry Ambulance is being dispatched at 215 Oak Street. Reporting 57-year-old male, history of AFib, shortness of breath, chest pain.
4: Yes.

Westmoreland Island Station 8 respond Turner Valley Road near the Norwin Soccer Complex for a tree down operations, fire attack 11.

0: 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There's an elderly female with a wheelchair, motorized wheelchair, and it seemed to have died, and she seems to be in a little bit of distress. Can you check it out?
1: Perfect.
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2: CT-year-old male seizure, operations fire attack 10, station 8, respond Turner Valley Road near the soccer complex for a treat out, operations fire attack 11.

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Southwest Mortal 91 Station 8, respond Turner Valley Road near the soccer complex for tree down. Operations Fire Attack 11, Station 25, respond I-70 westbound at exit 57 and a white Durango ambulance assist. 62-year-old male seizure. Operations TAC 10.

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1: Breezy.

Westmoreland Island Station 25, respond I-70 westbound, the area of exit 57, a white Durango, ambulance assist, 62-year-old male seizure, operations fire attack 10.

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0: You know, code 3.
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0: No, negative. 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
1: That far.
2: By the way, with the assistance of North Huntington Police, you can cancel my engine. 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
2: West 4191 Station 74, respond 367 Bessemer Road for low hanging wires. Operations Fire Attack 11.
1: Thirteen forty-two, 1345, clear 1348.

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0: 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County.
1: 74, respond 367 Bessemer Road, low hanging wires, operations, fire attack 11.
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1: 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The people aren't paying attention and it's causing problems.
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0: North Dice Alley received a hang up call with phase two. Open line sound like a lawnmower. No answer on callback.
1: 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I'll handle it.

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0: 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The road was closed off due to the wires.
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0: 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Can you see a caller in front of the store in a charcoal gray Dodge Ram? And a hit and run just occurred in the parking lot, struck his vehicle. He doesn't have a description of the actor vehicle. He's trying to get camera access from the store now.

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0: 36. Can I review car 228?
2: 28.
0: P700 Hollywood Boulevard, the Walmart front parking lot. Christina originally advised there was a dog in a vehicle, but then said the driver came out and left, and they no longer need you.
2: 10-4, you can clear it out.
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0: 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I'll be 10-8.
1: Six one, be advised. We have told the county to have 516 stand down.
2: 10-4, that's received. Ten four.

0: 10 Area District 5 units. District 5 units prepared a copy below. Information Authority, Washington Township Police, in reference to a missing person. County Radio District 5 units, Washington Township Police, are attempting to locate a John Allen Pisarchik, white male, date of birth 12-17 of 1957. He was last seen on Eagle Lane in Washington Township on this date around 800 hours. He's originally from Verl Township, Armstrong County, and recently moved to Alabama. He has numerous medical issues, including diabetes, that requires medication, which he left behind. He was hospitalized yesterday with confusion and other symptoms. His wallet and cell phone were also left behind. Pisarchik is to be operating a white 2026 Hyundai Santa Cruz with an unknown Alabama registration that will come back registered to him. Vehicle is unable to be located on license plate readers. If any agency encounters Pisarchik, please stop, check his welfare, contact Washington Township Police. Westmoreland County Radio Police clearing at 1446.
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0: Patch 54 in the west until 2300 hours.
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1: Go ahead.
0: I have a wrong way driver, 51. Would be southbound lanes going north. I'm going to try to catch up there. She just passed me at the marathon.
1: Received.
2: You have a description?
0: It's like a white-colored Equinox, I believe.
2: 10-4, I'm heading that way.

0: There we go, 6321. Confirming they're going southbound in the northbound lane.
1: Northbound in the southbound lane.
0: Safe.
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1: 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You want to advise Elizabeth Township? I'm going to check some of the parking lots, but she's GOA of them right now.
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1: Washington.

0: Southwest 101 Station 500 EMS Public Assist, 210 Vernon Drive, near the West Newton Cemetery, for a 73-year-old that fell out of his car lift assist.
1: EMS Southwest Station 500, acknowledged.
0: Station 515-13, they said it's going to be near a white sedan on the side of the road in the cemetery.
1: That's received. It'll be minute 508.
0: 508 to 1513.

0: Accelerator Ross, you have a Route 51 at the Burger King.
1: 21.
0: Four 3 0 9 Route 51 northbound. Or saying that they stopped to check on an elderly male that had front end torn off the vehicle. The male told them that a big truck sideswiped him, pulled out and left. I was going to be in a white Chevy pickup truck. And the victim was going to be a silver Honda SUV.
1: 10-4.
0: The actor pulled out and went north. It's going to be a younger white male.
2: 17 County. What's the actor vehicle? What's the description on that?
0: The actor vehicle is going to be the white Chevy pickup truck.
2: 10-4, no 28, I'm assuming.
0: Correct. Negative on the 28.
2: 10-4, I'll take a ride, see if I can locate that.
0: 10-4.

0: 17 in County.
1: Good.
0: Did they say where the damage on the actor vehicle is going to be?
1: Negative.

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0: Okay.

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1: 90. Kilo Golf Romeo 7207.
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0: They're requesting you to the side door on Leishman Avenue.
1: Crazy, you think?

0: 21 to 17.
1: 17, yep.
0: He's saying a white Chevy pickup, white young guy. He's got severe damage. He's claiming it happened in the parking lot.
1: 10-4, definitely went northbound then.
0: Affirmative.
1: 10-4, I'll start checking cameras.

Radio Manesson, Donner Avenue. Donner Avenue at the Sunoco station. Draws reporting that there's a male there making a scene because people are trying to help his dog. The dog is bleeding and exhausted from being in the heat. Saying the male left, going up 9th on a lawnmower with a dog attached to it. Older white male, black hoodie, bald.

0: County. Car 20 is out of Jefferson.
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0: 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I'll be kind of some knocks with that dog.
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0: I'm going to be out with 34, 9th and Knox here.
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2: What about a lady that's locked in at the aerobic center? The staff has locked the building and left her inside. Can you head over there? I'm going to have the fire department meet you with a Knox box key.
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0: I'll be clear of that. Can you just fax both 2728?
2: 1516, 1518, 1543. It's all been faxed.
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1: 17, Joe.
0: 100 tear away at the Walmart. Three males came in, stole about $6,000 worth of items. Need to make a report.
1: 10-4. Who's loss prevention officer? I'll call them by phone.
0: Can be Hannah Doyle.
1: 10-4.
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0: Hit and run. This occurred at the Garden Center earlier today. The complaint is now at her residence at 58 Northmont.

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2: Westmoreland 911 Station, 610 Charlie Response, 192 Route 356, Washington Township, Apartment D is in Delta. 79-year-old female, UTI, confused.
1: Route 356, Apartment D is in Delta. 79-year-old female, UTI, altar level.
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0: Dispatch, we just had a transformer out in the area of Forbes or below somewhere. I heard it pop all the tires out. If you could notify West Penn, maybe have someone head out this way for a check-in.
1: Pretty of a general idea.
0: Negative. 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

0: 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Pink Club, Sid.
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0: 142 Farragut Avenue at the Vandergrift Post Office receiving a commercial burglar alarm showing Zone 5 keypad.
1: Okay.
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1: And
2: cross streets of Devonwood Court. 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Previous fall, now vomiting.
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point. I'll be out at 707 Locust, attempting to return property.

0: Zach, I got to open the door back here.
1: Go for it. Coming along.
0: 511 County. Can we have a code 3?
2: As received, counter at District 5 units, code 3 has been issued for Van der Griffin operating open door at the post office, as long as it's not involved, switch to District 5 TAC 2.

0: 6-7.
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0: 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Burglar alarm showing first floor motion.
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0: 12 County, do you have a key holder responding?
1: That's a negative. Security advisor, we're not contacting a key holder. They did provide the owner's phone number, though.
0: Can you give them a call and have them respond to this location?
1: That's received.

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2: Dispatch, you can update West Patton. We were unable to find anything, but we're getting calls between, it's on fire station between Forbes Road and Hannistown. There's no power. There's no power in the village of Forbes Road.
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1: .4168, Route 66 at the Country Manor Motel, room number 4. Caller's reporting there is an intoxicated male refusing to leave her apartment and is being disorderly.
2: Chapman, give you a name of the male.
1: Stand by. Call taker's still on line with her. We'll get one.

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0: Westmoreland Island Station, 58 respond, 412 South High Street, tree down on wires, operations, fire attack 11.
1: Valley, 521.
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0: 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Station 58, respond 412 South High Street, tree down on wires, operations, fire attack 11.
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3: 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I'm out at Sheets right now. 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
1: Go ahead.
0: We're showing an expired slab of 29 to Natasha Hicks. Negative suspension. Negative 30s is an AOPC from Allegheny.
1: 10-4, thank you. Can you fax that over, please? I'll be out with her.
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1: Good.
0: 17 cleared the sheets. She said there's no emergency there.
1: 10-4, I copy.
2: Westmoreland, Maryland Station 11, respond 506 8th Avenue, ambulance assist, 11-year-old male bicycle accident, head injury, altered level, operations fire tech, Ted.

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1: Yes.
0: Can you pull that metal truck off for me, please?
1: Alright, hold on.
2: Head injury, altered level operations, fire attack 10.
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2: Yeah, Chief.
3: 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Comes back to a Tanya Walker, 460 Evergreen Road out of Leechburg, Armstrong County. I guess our name was stolen.
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0: 1412 Ligonier Street, United Church of Christ. See the third party call advising there's a male and female arguing inside. It's going to be a white male in his 30s by the name of Nick Lossinger. It's going to be a white female by the name of Christina.
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0: 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Automatic fire alarm, sustain 65 operations, fire attack 5.
1: I believe it's going to be St. Vincent, but we got another report of a tree on Route 30 near Musket Lane.
2: Okay, once my utility gets here, I'll go check it out.
1: Appreciate it.
2: Is PD responding to this call?
1: They were notified. I'm not sure if they're responding. Do you need them up there?
2: No. If they're not responding, it's no big deal. I was just going to send them up to check it out.
1: Appreciate it.
2: Disregard. They're coming on scene now.
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0: 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Do you need further calls? 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

What's more on that one? Boat 56 responding to Allegheny County. 171 Allegheny River in Springdale for an iPhone crash notification in the middle of the water. Sustaining Springdale 273 on North Fire 2.

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1: thank you.
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1: 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Five oh nine for right now, start heading towards 51 to 70.
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6101, boat 56, responding to Allegheny County, 171 Allegheny River in Springdale, for an iPhone crash notification showing in the middle of the water. Sustaining Springdale 273 on North Fire 2.

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I also got a 29 that's in the wallet when you're ready. 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

0: 9, looks like a couple of years ago, he was at 718 Ludwig.
1: Is there a phone number attached to that in any of those instances? No.

0: Right. No, the number we have in-house is not in service.
1: Simple. You can clear it out for now. Come back and do the paperwork, and then I'll head out to Ludlow to see if he lives there.
2: Appreciate it.

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1: In front of Walker's Pet Hotel in Murrysville on 22. Is there any way you could send a cop down? There was a bike found in the middle of the road. Not exactly sure what's going on with it here.
2: 10-4, is it on the same side as Walker's?
1: Affirmative.
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0: County Preserve of Justice.
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0: 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We're going to move up north a little bit.
1: Got it.
2: 373 Captain, 134 Chief.
0: Got
2: it. We came straight down. We're on the river. Beside Lampas, there's nothing here either that we can see.

0: copy. County, you can show everybody else back, and we'll stay out of the water if I stay a little bit longer. 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
1: Johnny,

0: 273, Chief. You want me to disregard that Westmoreland boat 56 then?
1: Yeah, go ahead, please.
0: All units for Allegheny River and Springdale Borough. Units that are on scene to remain on scene. All other units take a disregard. 1755.
2: Boat 56 took Allegheny County to Panama, just south of the power plant. You'll have to continue to return.
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0: 905 Ligonier Street, outside of Frank's Lounge. You have two individuals screaming. They're going to be screaming at the caller. She's in apartment 2. A white female, approximately 64 years old, by the name of Tracy Miller.
1: Down 4.
2: Boat 56 of fire dispatch. I'm going from our marina down to Springdale Marina. Nothing seen. I'll be returning.
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1: Good.
0: 119 West Virginia Avenue for a keys lock and a vehicle. It would be a red Kia SUV. PA 28 Kilo Romeo Mike 0415.
1: Okay.

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0: Go ahead.
2: I'm going to call from 159 East 2nd Street, advising there was a male on a bike that threatened the caller and her kids. Had about 5-10 minutes ago. White male in his 60s. A black motorbike.
0: 10-4, you said 159 East 2nd Street.
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0: 10-4.
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0: Greasy. West 1, I want all units responding. Sierra Drive, North Huntington Township. Attack 2 is an area with smoke showing.
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2: 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Male subject is distraught and has locked himself in his bedroom. His girlfriend thinks he may be trying to harm himself.
3: 10-4.
4: This is Engine 2 approaching the scene. What TAC 10 will be on, please?
1: TAC 7.
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0: Tires 3 of 27 on a 19 Toyota to an Albert Luke out of Charleroi. That's our no-name stone.
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0: Arpaio, Washington Township, Route 356 at Shaner to Acres.
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0: About 356 to Shaner Acres. I was reporting a white sedan and a blue Honda throwing stuff at each other while they're driving. I seen near the daycare.
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0: Verde Washington Township Police. We have an additional call on this. They said they were passing the Washington Township Fire Station. This caller reported a blue Ford Escape and a white vehicle. She can't see them anymore.
1: Yeah,

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0: 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That's where no name's going.
1: So. 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
1: Go ahead.
0: 851 southbound, just in the Fayette, be out of PA registration, Juliet, or sorry, Kilo Juliet Foxtrot 2811.
1: 51 south, just in the Fayette, 1906.
2: Medic 287.
3: We'll be transport completed. 4 miles are going to be 66.6.
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0: Able to respond to the Armstrong County. They just have an officer on a traffic stop at the BP at River Road in Kiski Township. They're just requesting your assistance.
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1: 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Eastbound 32, go ahead.
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2: Yeah.
4: Appreciate it. I was just trying to confirm that it was a correct address. The female was calling from Armstrong County and didn't have anything.
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0: Route 30 westbound at West Main Street with Ohio 28 of Tango, Papa, Delta, November, Victor, 10, TPDN, V10.
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0: 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Flood basement. 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

Postmodern on Iran, IRP 121, Allegheny Station 281 in place. So Delta response, 1706 Sherman Avenue, cross streets of Martin Avenue and Mead Avenue. For an 80-year-old female dementia patient, think of the episode.

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0: We're coming back into the service area. 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

Oscar Swallow 901 IRP 121, Allegheny Station 150, Charlie response. 912 McCandless Street, New Kensington, cross streets of Kimball Avenue, Catawba Alley, for a 63-year-old female, stroke-like symptoms.

Westmoreland, 01 Station 110, or spawn 139, Helen School Road, cross streets Lower Court Road and Upper Court Road for a tree down. Operation Fire Tac 9.

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1: 10-4. Just fax that down. I'll be 10-8.
0: Received. 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
2: Constitution Constitution Boulevard in Arnold at the Arnold Stop and Go for a 50-year-old male in a wheelchair. 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
2: Marlin out on station 71 responding area of 828 Wood Street, cross streets of Midway Street and Main Street, low hanging wires. Operation Fire Attack 10.
3: Fire 112, clearance.
4: 10-4.

0: 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Operation Fire Attack 10.
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0: 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Traffic stop.
1: 6313.
0: 51 southbound, just in the Fayette. Yeah, it was Victor Charlie at Victor Charlie Golf 4416.
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In the area of 9233 Route 30. 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

0: for 21421 Fountain Mills Road on a welfare check that came in on station. 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
6: 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Is that Constitution Boulevard call being handled, or should we go to that?
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2: Now, be a white male in his 70s. She's unsure of the first name. All she knows is his last name is Kunkel.
3: Devil.
2: The caller also heard that from her grandson, he's not allowed to visit there due to the residence being dirty and covered with feces.
3: Devil.
4: 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Devil.
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3: 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Can I have the address on Constitution Boulevard, please?
2: Constitution was canceled.
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0: dispatcher, system 530's on the scene. They have a two-story wood frame, decent-sized house. I have nothing evident from sides Alpha and Bravo. Then I'll be on investigating.
1: Police responding to 219 Lynn Lane, Hemphill Township, system 530 on scene, nothing showing.
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3: 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Assisting 10 on fire attack 7.
2: Two acknowledges.
3: Two attack 7.